0: Club. In the Club G1. Les meilleurs DJ mix tous les soirs. Ici. Pour vous.
1: Ming and Jeff Straw present Warmth.
2: That is right, it is official. Ming and Jeff Straw in the mix. Every other week, Jeff and I will be switching off on DJing and hosting, and I'm super excited to have my homie Jeff, who I started DJing with way back in the 90s, joining the team. Let's kick it off. I've got Some Bloke with The Funk on Quincy Boy Records.

0: That was Volak and Hackatone with Rhythm Has Control on Myth of Nyx. And up next, my track of the week.
1: Ning's track of the week.
0: It's Lo Steppa and the Jewel Kid with The Roller, the Who remix on Alianza.

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1: I wanna dance by water beneath the Mexican sky. 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Are you with me? 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

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Listen to the mariachi play at midnight. Are you with me? 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

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Lay back and feast as this audio guides you through new and exciting positions.

Someone listening? Okay. 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

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Party under the bridge. Party at the restaurant. Party at the club. Party in the day. Party at my house. Party on the way to the party at the park. Party in the bush. Party under the bridge. Party at the restaurant. Party at the club. Party in the day. Party at my house. Party on the park. Party in the bush, party under the bridge. Party at the restaurant, party at the club. Party in the day, party in my house. Party on the way

the sky comes down to the ground, letting go with love, and a cell phone rings.

Party at the restaurant, party at the club, party in the day, party at my house, party on the way to the party at the park, party in the bush, party under the bridge, party at the restaurant, party at the club, party in the day, party at my house, party on the park, party in the bush, party under the bridge, party at the restaurant, party at the club, party in the day, party at my house, party on the way to

Glitterbox Radio Show. Whatever you locked in from, send me some love over on my socials at L3NI. Right now, we take the tempo up and into this from Moosey T, Some Kind of Feeling, and the Crucy Remix.

always loved this record. Korea and Let Me Love You For Tonight, a classic from Sleeping Bag Records, released back in 1988. Track before that one, Flying Mojito Bros and Thunder Exchange. Thank you so much for tuning in, guys. I'll be back in a month's time, but right now, would love to sign things off with this one. Music from the iconic Miss Donna Summer. This is I Feel Love. See you next time.

0: club. In the club, G1. 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Ici, pour vous.
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2: 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And as every week, we're going to be together for 1 hour of fantastic house music. I am super happy this week because I've got a brand new remix for my friend Mutton Heads and Eden Martin called United. It's exclusive, so it's only for you. I got plenty of tracks. Junio East and Gold 88 with The Way. Takis with When You Smile. O'Flynn with Farah. Afrojack, Aloe Black with In My World. Off Plan with Why Don't You. And many more. So we're going to start right now with Alberto Marzinotto and Davey with a Jamming to the Beat, followed by Mutton Heads and Eden Martin United, my own special Laurent Shock remix. I hope you like it. This is right now in the Selection Radio Show.
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1: 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We're going to finish this episode with Highlight with a track called Postman, and I'll see you next week, same time, same day, for a brand new edition of this Selection Radio Show. 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

0: Here back with the sounds of Torn Radio. How are you guys? 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Hit us up at Torn Records or of course at Danny Reese Music. And let's get stuck in, shall we, with this super hot collaboration. Out now on Fool's Paradise, this is Suki Soul and Dr. Packer with the amazing Missing You.
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0: Welcome along, it's Sawn Radio. I'm Danny Reese, back in the mix this week. Stick around, there's loads more coming your way with new music from Ronnie Spiteri, Fletcher Kerr, Rewire, and a tasty track from Mark Knight, James Hurt, and DJ PP. This is big. We've got all the good stuff in the show. We've got Hot Right Now, the Torum Academy track of the week, The Shakedown, another Torum anthem, and a brand new hottest record with The Killer Cut. You know how we do.
1: Torum. This is Danny Reese.
0: But before all of that, check this out. It's out now on Rawfentic.

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1: You can find that right now on Mighty and Iken's Nowhere imprint. That's the club banger from my guy Rewire, and that is called Shake the House, a man that certainly did. So it's Danny Reese here on Tour and Radio, and up next is this week's most upfront promos in Hot right now.
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0: 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It is the biggest record in the world right now. It's the Killer Cut.
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0: And this one comes 15 years after its original release. Mark Knight has been in the studio with his production partner James Herr, with the original producer DJ PP, to give this classic a fresh 2026 update. So here we go, this is a big tune. It's already garnered support from Another and Sam Divine. Let's turn it up for DJ PP, Mark Knight, and James Herr with Miami Vice, and it's this week's Killer Cut.
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0: 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And you're locked in with me, Danny Reese, right here on Tour Room Radio. And next up, we're going to be heading into Club Tour Room for this week's guest. And please welcome to the show, Rouge.
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0: The UK producer has been in the studio with Cash Only for a big remix of a Tour Room classic, of course, Vice's Fill My Needs. These guys have really brought this some new life for 2026. So here we go. Please welcome Rouge to this week's Club Tour Room.
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You can catch me DJing in Birmingham at my standalone sold-out show, Rude, at the Rainbow on Saturday, 3rd of October, and then Signal City at the Cause in London on the 10th of October.

0: In there, some absolute energy, right? Including his new remix with Cash Only of Vice's Fill My Needs. And if you want to know more from Rujay, then give him a like, give him a follow on his socials at Rujay_official. So it's Danny Reese here on Tour Room Radio, and next up we're going to be shining the spotlight on this week's breakout talent from the Tour Room Academy.
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0: And we're going to be taking a look at a brand new track from the leaders of the New School Volume 2 album that dropped in September. And this one is from a couple of hot Spanish producers right now. So here we go. This week's Tour Room Academy track of the week is Herman Brown.

0: And if you want to be part of the Tourham Academy, then make sure you check out our socials. We're going to be focusing on the whole community of the whole industry, from production to DJing, along with tips in the industry. Plus, you can see how Fletcher Kerr is getting on with his brand new record on Tourham Tracks, See You Percolate. He's done a wicked track breakdown on the Tourham Academy socials. It's all over in the same place at Tourham Academy. And you're listening to Danny Reese here on Tourham Radio. And next up, let's take things back to the underground. Cannot wait to get stuck into the shakedown.
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0: And let's kick off with Ronnie Spiteri as he relaunches his label, Kendra Records. This is the

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0: Released in 2020, and speaking of crazy, this one comes from Crazy Fluke. This is the Big Iglesias remix of Obe.

culture is and force you to like it. We will slow down your phone to 4.

0: Craziest remix of Obey from Crazy Fluke, a Big Tom anthem from back in 2020. And sadly, that is it for this week's show. You guys have been great company as always. 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Ilias Barrientos is going to be hosting next week's Tool Room Radio. I've been Danny Reese. I'll catch you guys soon. Stay safe. 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